99. Dangerously hot weather expected for the Wabash Valley. Temperatures in the mid-90s all week long. Plenty of sunshine. It's going to be miserable outside. Make sure you keep yourself well hydrated. Jesse Walker's got a check of the forecast coming up for you in a couple minutes. Here's Nate Smith with

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9: We got partly cloudy skies for the forecast tonight. Warm and muggy, 75 for the low. Tomorrow, mostly sunny. It will be hot and humid. Highs mid-90s. For tomorrow night, clear skies back into the mid-70s. Same thing on Wednesday, mostly sunny, 95. We'll stay in the mid-90s Thursday. Next chance of rain by Friday. From WTWO, your local weather authority, I'm meteorologist Jesse Walk.
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$19.99. Coming up this weekend, our celebration of the 4th of July holiday. If you're looking to get a head start on the celebrations, well, the Linton Freedom Festival's already kicked off down in Linton. And tomorrow, the Brazil 4th of July celebration kicks off over in Brazil. Here's Max McNown with Better Me For You. I-99.

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0: 99. Big doings in New York this weekend. Not only the 4th of July holiday, but Taylor Swift and Travis Kelce getting married on Friday. Tim McGraw, one of the singers that'll be performing at the big wedding palooza. They're expected to drop $20 million on this wedding this weekend. My goodness. Here's Chris Jansen, me, and a beer. Hi, 99.
1: Prettiest girl I'd ever seen. 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

9 o'clock. I'll be back. Glad you could join us this evening. It's the first day of what should be a short work week for many of us. A lot of us got Friday off for the 4th of July weekend. Here's the new one from Jason Aldean. Don't tell on me.

99. Well, we'll be fighting the heat all week long. Temperatures in the mid-90s with the heat index over 100 every day all week long. Jesse Walker's got the forecast coming. Here's Scotty McCreary with Hootie and the Blowfish. Bottle Rockets. 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
4: We got partly cloudy skies for the forecast tonight. Warm and muggy, 75 for the low. Tomorrow, mostly sunny. It will be hot and humid. Highs mid-90s. For tomorrow night, clear skies back into the mid-70s. Same thing on Wednesday, mostly sunny, 95. We'll stay in the mid-90s Thursday. Next chance of rain by Friday. From WTWO, your local weather authority, I'm meteorologist Jesse Walker.
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I-99. Well, Shane Van Gisbergen was the winner at the NASCAR race at the road course in Sonoma, California. Shane getting to be the king of the road course in NASCAR. Chase Briscoe was second, Ty Gibbs third, then Kyle Larson and Christopher Bell round out the top five. The boys of NASCAR headed to Chicago Speedway for Sunday's race, the Eero 400, 6 p.m. this Sunday night on TNT. There's House again with Hudson Westbrook. I-99. Good evening and happy Monday, everybody.

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I-99. You know, for a long time, you heard the phrase, suck in your gut. Well, don't do that. Experts say holding your stomach in can create a chain reaction throughout the body. It's especially bad for women. It can cause a whole host of negative issues. It can cause back and hip pain, also jaw and rib tension, pelvic floor issues, and pain in your ribs and chest. So don't suck in your gut. They say instead you should try to relax your abdominal muscles. There you go. Morgan Wallen, don't

I-99. Yeah, we're all looking forward to Friday night, but we're not there yet. The holiday weekend coming up, and it's just after 10 o'clock on your Monday evening. I'm Steve Hall with Low Catch. Wrong Hearts. I-99.

high 99, still 85 degrees across the valley. We'll only drop down to 75 overnight tonight. Sunshine tomorrow with a high of 95, with the heat index hitting 107 tomorrow afternoon, and that's the way it's going to be all week long. Jesse Walker's forecast just ahead. Luke Combs now, where the wildlands are. 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
6: We've got partly cloudy skies for the forecast tonight. Warm and muggy, 75 for the low. Tomorrow, mostly sunny. It will be hot and humid. Highs mid-90s. For tomorrow night, clear skies back into the mid-70s. Same thing on Wednesday, mostly sunny, 95. We'll stay in the mid-90s Thursday. Next chance of rain by Friday. From WTWO, your local weather authority, I'm meteorologist Jesse Walker.
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$5.99, a little more than a half an hour away from tonight's Powerball drawing. 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Even more tomorrow night with Mega Millions. It's over a half a billion dollars. $511 million up for grabs tomorrow night in the Mega Millions drawing. So good luck to you. Here's Jason Aldean from High 99.

Hi, 99. Well, this is the anniversary of the very first Miss Universe pageant held on this date back in 1952. Lady by the name of Armi Kuusela from Finland was our first Miss Universe. It's also the birthday of the iPhone, introduced on this date back in 2007. The iPhone, almost 20 years old now. It goes boots off. There's John Party from High 99.

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But there's a new list out of the things that you should never grill. Take note of this. You should not grill melty cheeses. 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

High 99, into the 11 o'clock hour go, our final hour together today. I'm Steve Hall with that new one from Tucker Wetmore. 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

99. Well, we're headed into the 4th of July weekend with weather as hot as a firecracker. Look for temperatures in the mid-90s all week long with a heat index every day well over 100. Jesse Walker will be in to tell you all about the weather in just a couple minutes. 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

0: 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Your local weather authority forecast.
1: We got partly cloudy skies for the forecast tonight. Warm and muggy, 75 for the low. Tomorrow, mostly sunny. It will be hot and humid. Highs mid-90s. For tomorrow night, clear skies back into the mid-70s. Same thing on Wednesday, mostly sunny, 95. We'll stay in the mid-90s Thursday. Next chance of rain by Friday. From WTWO, your local weather authority, I'm meteorologist Jesse Walker.
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Giant Smile for the Camera. Yes, today is National Camera Day. We're talking real cameras, not the one that comes with your cell phone. Today is also National Waffle Iron Day. How many of you have seen a waffle iron, much less used one? Probably very few out there. It's National Darts Day, plus National Almond Butter Crunch Day. A little midnight snack for you. There's Luke Combs, Sleepless in a Hotel Room. High 99. Good evening and welcome aboard, everybody. I can hear

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It's the best way to start your Tuesday. 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

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Thanks for your company tonight. Sure do appreciate it. Be back tomorrow night at 7 to do it all over again. So have yourself a great Tuesday. Keep yourself safe, happy, and healthy, and we'll talk again real soon. Here's Ty Myers, Ends of the Earth, I-99.

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0: Hey, y'all, this is Kelsey Hart, and this is my new single, Fireworks. It's pretty much about, you know, going back to a relationship, but knowing you shouldn't, and so I hope you guys like it.
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Hi, Daddy Dad, Luke Combs and Fast Car. Good morning and happy Tuesday, my friend. Going to be another hot one today. Sunny, a high of 95. Another heat advisory in effect for today. Stay hydrated. Here's Chris Young till the last one dies.

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1: Hi, Daddy Di, getting all fancy like there with Walker Hayes. Hey, just a reminder, the Brazil Concert Band will be performing Sunday evening, 8 o'clock there at Forest Park. It's Justin Moore and Time's Ticking.

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1: Good morning from the WTWO Newsroom. I'm David Shepard reporting. A death investigation is underway at Lake Mattoon in Illinois. The Cumberland County Sheriff's Department called in the ISP Division of Criminal Investigation Sunday to assist in the investigation. The County Road 1250 North Bridge over the lake was shut down yesterday, but it's unknown how long it will be closed. No other details have been released. The U.S. Geological Survey confirming an earthquake hit Monday morning near West Salem, Illinois. The USGS says a 3.4 magnitude quake hit around 3 a.m. Eastern Time. People in Crawford, Jasper, Lawrence, and Richland counties reported feeling the shaking. It could also be felt over the state line in Knox County. And no one was hurt after a fire at a building in Paris, Illinois. It happened Monday morning at the GSI Group facility on Route 133. The Paris fire chief says the fire was above a computer room. He says after crews put out the flames and confirmed the building was safe, employees were able to return. No word yet on what caused the fire. Pathways Day Center and the Vigo County Public Library is opened as cooling centers during this week's extreme heat. Health experts remind you to stay hydrated and avoid being outside during peak hours of the day. For a list of cooling centers in the area, just log on to our website, mywabashvalley.com. And don't forget about those pets out there. Make sure they have plenty of water in these hot temperatures and be careful when taking them on walks as asphalt may be too hot for their paws. In the newsroom, I'm David Shepard reporting for WTWO, your local news leader.
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2: Good morning, everyone. The heat will continue again today with a heat advisory. Mostly sunny skies. Highs will hit the mid-90s. For tonight, clear skies, but warm and muggy. Only drops to 75. For tomorrow, looking at more sunshine with a high of 95. We're back in the mid-90s on Thursday. From WTWO, your local weather authority, I'm meteorologist Jesse Walker.
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0: 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Going to be sunny today, a high getting up to 94. The heat index later is going to feel like 106, so stay hydrated today, my friend. 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

0: I-99, Eric Church and Springsteen. Hey, coming up later today from 12:30 to 2:30, I'm going to be out and about for another duck stop. I'll be there at McGuire and Lightgable Floral Designs there on Fort Harrison Road. I think it's 1501 Fort Harrison. You'll see us out there. Waddles will be there and everything. Come by and adopt a duck for $5, and you'll have a shot at winning 10 grand.
1: I-99.
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Hi, 99, the Wabash Valley's country. Coming up in the Nashville Scoop, Ella Langley likes to go shopping, but I'll tell you a special place she likes to go. Keith and Nicole, they're going to Paris. Could this be a reuniting thing? We'll let you know about that. What is the one thing that has made Morgan Wallen's biggest accomplishment? You'll be surprised to hear what it is coming up. Also, a country birthday. It's Cody Johnson in the fall.

0: 9, Cody Johnson and the Fall. Well, a lot of artists have their thing that they like to do when they're out on the road. Ella Langley, well, she likes to go to thrift stores when she's on the road. She says, I love swinging into vintage stores while out on the road, just seeing what speaks to me that day. Jackets and bags are usually what I'm eyeing. Well, the Daily Mail says Nicole Kidman and Keith Urban have allegedly planned a secret meeting in Paris to rebuild their friendship for their two daughters. A source says they're finding it so much easier to build up a supportive friendship between them. I bet there's more to it than that. What is the one thing that was Morgan Wallen's biggest accomplishment? Morgan says it's having his father say he's proud of him. Now that, dads, hey, if you're proud of your kids, let them know it. It means way more than you could ever imagine. And happy birthday goes out to Cole Swindell, who is 43 today. Cole, happy birthday. And that, my friend, is the Nashville Scoop.
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0: Hey, it's Party Marty. 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
1: High 99, your local weather authority forecast.
5: Good morning, everyone. The heat will continue again today with a heat advisory. Mostly sunny skies. Highs will hit the mid-90s. For tonight, clear skies, but warm and muggy. Only drops to 75. For tomorrow, looking at more sunshine with a high of 95. We're back in the mid-90s on Thursday. From WTWO, your local weather authority, I'm meteorologist Jesse Walker.
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I-99, Drew Baldridge, and She's Somebody's Daughter. News coming up at 7. The forecast with Jesse. 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
1: Good morning from the WTWO newsroom. I'm David Shepard reporting. The Wabash Valley in the grips of a dangerous heat wave. Pathways Day Center and the Vigo County Public Library have opened as cooling centers. Cooling centers also open in other counties in the area. Health experts remind you to stay hydrated and avoid being outside during peak hours of the day. For a list of cooling centers in the area, just visit our website, mywabashvalley.com. And local veterinarians are urging pet owners to use caution with their furry friends during the extreme heat. A veterinarian with Four Loving Paws Veterinary Clinic in Brazil says make sure outdoor pets have access to cool shade and always make sure they have cool fresh water. She also says certain breeds like flat-faced dogs are especially at risk in the hot weather. She also warns dog walkers that asphalt or concrete may become too hot for their dog's paws. The U.S. Geological Survey confirming an earthquake hit Monday morning near West Salem, Illinois. The USGS says the 3.4 magnitude quake hit around 3 a.m. Eastern Time. People in several counties reported feeling the shaking in Illinois, including Knox County, over the state line in Indiana. Officials in Indiana are stressing safety as people prepare to travel for the July 4th holiday. According to AAA, 2 million Hoosiers will travel to their destinations this year. Indiana Governor Mike Braun joined troopers Monday morning to stress the message that if you're not sober, do not get behind the wheel. There were more than 1,800 crashes on the roads during the 4th of July weekend last year. 23 people lost their lives in those crashes. 92 of those were alcohol or drug related. In the newsroom, I'm David Shepard reporting for WTWO, your local news leader.
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2: Good morning, everyone. The heat will continue again today with a heat advisory. Mostly sunny skies. Highs will hit the mid-90s. For tonight, clear skies but warm and muggy. Only drops to 75. For tomorrow, looking at more sunshine with a high of 95. We're back in the mid-90s on Thursday. From WTWO, your local weather authority, I'm meteorologist Jesse Walker.
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0: 99, the Wabash Valley's Country. Kenny Chesney and Knowing You. Well, knowing you, you're probably just like the person that messaged me wanting to know, hey, are there going to be any fireworks on Friday in the area? Well, yes, there is. There in Sullivan, there at the city pool, they'll be doing fireworks on Friday night. Mill Creek Park, which I expect that will be a great show. They'll be doing a fireworks show on Friday night, as will the city of Clinton. So there you go, three of them that you can check out on Friday night. And then, of course, get another fix on the 4th of July.
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Well, if you are a DoorDash driver, coming up next, I'll have a tip for you on something you definitely don't want to do. Oh, boy. It's Luke Combs. Days Like These. 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Days Like

0: 99 Luke Combs and Days Like These. Well, a DoorDash driver delivered food to these people. Check. He took a photo of the food sitting in front of the door. Check. Well, he then stole the customer's food, thinking, well, I got a picture here. I delivered it. Well, the problem is there was also a doorbell cam. The doorbell cam video showed him snapping the proof of delivery photo and then stealing the customer's food. Now, you have to keep in mind, first of all, you got caught on camera. And secondly of all, they know who you are because you are the registered DoorDash driver. You signed off for the food whenever you got it. So, yeah, it's going to make it pretty easy for police to find you. So, if you deliver the food, don't steal it.
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1: 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The Weather Authority forecast.
2: Good morning, everyone. The heat will continue again today with a heat advisory. Mostly sunny skies. Highs will hit the mid-90s. For tonight, clear skies, but warm and muggy. Only drops to 75. For tomorrow, looking at more sunshine with a high of 95. We're back in the mid-90s on Thursday. From WTWO, your local weather authority, I'm meteorologist Jesse Walker.
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Thomas Rhett, Jordan Davis, and Ain't a Bad Life. Well, happy Tuesday to you, my friend. Happy birthday goes out to Betty Lanky. Betty, I hope you have a great day, young lady. Brian Hopton celebrating his birthday today. Brian, happy.

Hi, 99, Cody Johnson. Baby, I'm going to love you. News coming up at 8, the forecast of Jesse. My favorite new song right here, John Party. I got my boots off. Wabash Rally's Country, Hi, 99.

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1: Good morning from the WTWO Newsroom. I'm David Shepard reporting. A death investigation is underway at Lake Mattoon in Illinois. The Cumberland County Sheriff's Department called in the ISP Division of Criminal Investigation Sunday to assist in the investigation. The County Road 1250 North Bridge over the lake was shut down yesterday, but it's unknown how long it will be closed. No other details have been released. The U.S. Geological Survey confirming an earthquake hit Monday morning near West Salem, Illinois. The USGS says a 3.4 magnitude quake hit around 3 a.m. Eastern Time. People in Crawford, Jasper, Lawrence, and Richland counties reported feeling the shaking. It could also be felt over the state line in Knox County. And no one was hurt after a fire at a building in Paris, Illinois. It happened Monday morning at the GSI Group facility on Route 133. The Paris fire chief says the fire was above a computer room. He says after crews put out the flames and confirmed the building was safe, employees were able to return. No word yet on what caused the fire. Pathways Day Center and the Vigo County Public Library is opened as cooling centers during this week's extreme heat. Health experts remind you to stay hydrated and avoid being outside during peak hours of the day. For a list of cooling centers in the area, just log on to our website, mywabashvalley.com. And don't forget about those pets out there. Make sure they have plenty of water in these hot temperatures and be careful when taking them on walks as asphalt may be too hot for their paws. In the newsroom, I'm David Shepard reporting for WTWO, your local news leader.
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0: 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Local weather authority forecast.
3: Good morning, everyone. The heat will continue again today with a heat advisory. Mostly sunny skies. Highs will hit the mid-90s. For tonight, clear skies, but warm and muggy. Only drops to 75. For tomorrow, looking at more sunshine with a high of 95. We're back in the mid-90s on Thursday. From WTWO, your local weather authority, I'm meteorologist Jesse Walker.
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0: I-99, Luke Combs and Beautiful Crazy. Well, it's time to celebrate. Today is National Social Media Day. So, hey, make some kind of funny post or a happy post. No drama or hatred. Come on, man. We all want to laugh. America's birthday is just around the corner. 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

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Well, if you have like a doctor's appointment that's towards the end of the day, well, that can be good or it can be bad. I'll give you an example of how it can be bad. Coming up after Shaboozy.

0: 99, the Wabash Valley's country station. Well, how about this? A Massachusetts woman was recently locked in a doctor's office after being forgotten at her appointment. She tried the front door and found it locked from the outside. A TikTok video shows her alone in the room and unable to leave. There's no word on exactly how she got out. I'm sure that she got on the phone and made some sort of phone call, but she eventually did. So, yeah, you know, you don't want to do it at the end of the day, especially if the doc has like a tea time at 5:30.
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5: Good morning, everyone. The heat will continue again today with a heat advisory. Mostly sunny skies. Highs will hit the mid-90s. For tonight, clear skies, but warm and muggy. Only drops to 75. For tomorrow, looking at more sunshine with a high of 95. We're back in the mid-90s on Thursday. From WTWO, your local weather authority, I'm meteorologist Jesse Walker.
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0: I-99, Justin Moore and Time's Ticking. Looking for things to do on the 4th of July? Don't forget about the Linton Freedom Festival Parade, the largest parade on the 4th of July in the entire state of Indiana. It's very cool. And, hey, make sure the kids take a bucket with them. They'll get lots and lots and lots of candy.
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Stay hydrated today, my friend. It is going to be extreme hot today. A high of 94. Temperature is going to feel like 106.

I-99, the Wabash Valley's country. Just a reminder, construction on 41 between Fort Harrison Road and Bud Road. Be careful. Be prepared to go down to one lane.

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Hey, just a reminder, the USA plays in the World Cup tomorrow night. It'll be 8 o'clock as they'll be taking on Bosnia.

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0: 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Weather Authority forecast.
5: Hi, everyone. The summer heat wave continues again today. We're looking at mostly sunny skies. Highs will hit the mid-90s. For tonight, clear skies dropping into the mid-70s. Tomorrow, about the same thing. Mostly sunny, hot and humid, a high of 95. We're back in the mid-90s on Thursday. Could see some thunderstorms by Friday. From WTWO, your local weather authority, I'm meteorologist Jesse Walker.
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99. Morgan Wallen and Wasted on You. Want to say good morning to my friends at Joink. Hope you all are having a great day. Stay cool. It's Bailey Zimmerman, Chevy Silverado, High 99.

0: 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It's pretty much about, you know, going back to a relationship, but knowing you shouldn't, and so I hope you guys like it.
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99, the Wabash Valley's Country, Darius Rucker and Wagon Wheel. 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

999, the Wabash Valley's Country. That's going to wrap it up for me, Party Barty. My girl Charlie coming up next. Have a great rest of your day. And, well, I'll see you in the morning at 5.

Ha-na-ni-nan on the last day of June. Holy crap, did that month fly by. Welcome. We've got so much good country music, I can't even handle it. How about some Kelsea Ballerini in Baggage? We're Ha-na-ni-nan.

Tim and Faith, and meanwhile, back at Mama's on the Wabash Valley's country, and he's got a residency, a little one, coming up this fall in Vegas. Wonder if Faith will pop up to sing that one. How about some Max McNown? Better Me for You on 99.9.

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0: 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Local Weather Authority forecast.
1: All right, everyone, the summer heat wave continues again today. We're looking at mostly sunny skies. Highs will hit the mid-90s. For tonight, clear skies dropping into the mid-70s. Tomorrow, about the same thing. Mostly sunny, hot and humid, a high of 95. We're back in the mid-90s on Thursday. Could see some thunderstorms by Friday. From WTWO, your local weather authority, I'm meteorologist Jesse Walker.
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0: Brantley Gilbert, one hell of an A-man on the Wabash Valley's Country Station. So you got big plans for the 4th of July? Well, I guess there are must-see displays across our country. U.S. Today did a list. They say the number one fireworks display is Navy Pier, Chicago, followed by Ford Fireworks in Detroit, and then Addison Kaboom Town in Addison, Texas. Almost day right here in my backyard over our lake. We are Hot 99 with Chris Jansen, me and a beer.
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Maddie and Tay at High 99, the Wabash Valley's country station. Move over, margarita. Seems the most popular drink right now is an old-fashioned. I can't stand them. I don't like them. People always be like, oh, you got to make them like this, make them like this. No, I don't like them. So yeah, the number one drink this summer is old-fashioned, followed by margarita and then a martini. This is Luke Combs. It's called Sleepless in a Hotel Room on 99.

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That guy has got such a thick southern accent, you can tell he's from Georgia. Tyler Hubbard, 5'9". How about some Riley Green and Change My Mind on the Wabash Valley's Country? We are Hot 99.

Good morning. Welcome to High 99. We are the Wabash Valley's country station. And have you spent any time with Cody's new album? It's called Banks of the Trinity. Here's the debut single from it called The Fall on 99.

Tyler Farr on Hot 99, and he had to go to the emergency room because he was potholing. I guess that's riding on a tailgate. Fell off the back of the tailgate, was unresponsive. He had to go into the hospital, but he's doing much better and he's A-okay. That sounds stupid and dangerous. Pothole riding. Good Lord. Here's Hudson Westbrook and House Again. We're Hot 99.

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1: 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Local weather authority forecast.
7: All right, one, the summer heat wave continues again today. We're looking at mostly sunny skies. Highs will hit the mid-90s. For tonight, clear skies dropping into the mid-70s. Tomorrow, about the same thing. Mostly sunny, hot and humid, a high of 95. We're back in the mid-90s on Thursday. Could see some thunderstorms by Friday. From WTWO, your local weather authority, I'm meteorologist Jesse Walker.
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Bye-bye. Joe DiMacin on the Wabash Valley's Country Station with this gross heat advisory. Ew, it's going to be going on till Thursday night. The temperature, the indexes could be up to 107 degrees. Drink a lot of fluids. Please try to stay in air-conditioned rooms. Don't be in the sun too much. Check up on your peeps. And if you do have to work outside, try to schedule frequent rest breaks in shaded or AC environments. And anyone that's overcome by heat, please go to a cool location. Heat stroke is an emergency. You gotta call 911. Here's Morgan Wallen, Don't We?

This is one of my favorite songs. Thanks to the guys talking to his heart, saying, "Don't you tell me now. Don't let people know what's happening. Don't tell me." High 99.

John Morgan with his best friend, Jason Aldean. It's called Friends Like That. What a good friend. Not only did Jason start a record label to put John's music out, his first single, Jason's like, I'll sing on it. What has your friend done for you lately? Party Marty did let me take one of his ice cold beers from his office fridge. That's cool. It's Kane Brown on 99.

Well, good afternoon, you good-looking son of a gun. What's going on? We are the Wabash Valley's Country Station. I am Charlie McKenzie, and this hour of music, maybe my best work ever. Here's Luke Combs, Days Like These, on 99.9.

Thomas Rhett, what's your country song on the Wabash Valley's Country? And Thomas's dad is Rhett Akins. Big old star from the 90s. Just has gazillions of dollars from all the number one hits he's written. And his grandkids call him Popeye. When Thomas was trying to figure out what his kids were going to call him, his oldest granddaughter couldn't say Papa. It came out Popeye. So that's what all the kids call him. Here is Ella Langley, choosing Texas on the Wabash Valley's Country Station.

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0: 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Local weather authority forecast.
4: All right, one, the summer heat wave continues again today. We're looking at mostly sunny skies. Highs will hit the mid-90s. For tonight, clear skies dropping into the mid-70s. Tomorrow, about the same thing. Mostly sunny, hot and humid, a high of 95. We're back in the mid-90s on Thursday. Could see some thunderstorms by Friday. From WTWO, your local weather authority, I'm meteorologist Jesse Walker.
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our Hot 99, that was Garth Brooks, who just broke the all-time attendance record at Hyde Park in London last Saturday night. He partied with 70,000 of his best friends. Now, the capacity is actually 69,999. He broke it by one. I wonder how much it cost him to get that one extra person in to make sure it's never broken unless the venue grows. Think about it. Here's John partying boots off. We are Hot 99.

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Eric Pasley and Friday Night on the Wabash Valley's Country. And I love July 3rd. This year it falls on a Friday night. Everybody's home for the 4th of July. It's one of my favorite nights of the year. Here's Jason Aldean. How far does it goodbye go? We're High 99. She's

0: And a happy Tuesday to you, my friend. It is the Party Man broadcasting live from McGuire and Light Gibble Flower Shop here on Fort Harrison Road, 1501 to be exact. 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Now, they got a deal going on here at McGuire and Light Gibble today. Cindy McGuire joins me. 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
1: 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We've got a dozen roses for $39.99. We have them in lavender, yellow, pink, white, orange, and they're all ready to go. 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
0: All right, so there you go. A deal on a dozen roses. 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

Post Malone and his good buddy, Luke Combs. It's called The Guy for That on High 99, and I got a guy for your afternoon drive. My boy, Rob. Afternoons with Rob, right here, 3 to 7 on High 99.

99, Craig Morgan, and that's what I love about Sunday. We are the Wabash Valley's country station, and coming up right after this one, I'm going to play for you one of my top five songs in country music, period. It's been out within the last 5 years. It's a duet, and it's coming up after Amen on High 99.

Morgan Wallen and Eric Church with one of my favorite country songs of all time. It's Man Made a Bar. What a brilliantly written song, co-written mostly by Larry Fleet. We are Hot 99 with Luke Combs. He says Sleepless in a Hotel Room on the Wabash Valley's Country Station. I can

0: And a happy Tuesday to you, my friend. It is Party Man on the road today here at McGuire and Light Gable Flower Shop here with my friends from Catholic Charities, where you can come by and adopt a duck for only $5. 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Now, I got to clear the rumor here. The rumor is that I got a text message saying, did Tom McGuire and Virgil buy a flower shop? No, it's not that McGuire and Light Gable. It's the two that know slightly more about flowers than them guys. Cindy joins me here, Cindy McGuire. And Cindy, you got some deals going on today.
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0: 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Local Weather Authority forecast.
1: All right, one, the summer heat wave continues again today. We're looking at mostly sunny skies. Highs will hit the mid-90s. For tonight, clear skies dropping into the mid-70s. Tomorrow, about the same thing. Mostly sunny, hot and humid, a high of 95. We're back in the mid-90s on Thursday. Could see some thunderstorms by Friday. From WTWO, your local weather authority, I'm meteorologist Jesse Walker.
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what he didn't do. Carly Pearce, what he didn't do on the Wabash Valley's Country Station. These temperatures are no joke. This heat advisory is going until Thursday night. The heat index is foolish. And I wouldn't want to bring this up if it didn't happen, but there are ways to prevent leaving a child in a hot car. It's called ACT. It keeps a child safe. A stands for avoiding leaving a child in an unattended vehicle. C stands for creating a reminder that works best for you. I can't believe somebody would forget their child in a car, but it has happened. And the T stands for take action right away. Meaning if you see a child in a car, don't figure out how long they've been in there. You best call 911. And of course, this also applies to pets. Please never leave them in a hot car. They don't want to go for a ride that bad. Even sitting in that car for 2 minutes could kill a dog. Don't do it, please. Here's Tom Myers, Ends of the Earth. We are Hot 99.

0: Party Man on the road this afternoon here at McGuire and Light Gable Flower Shop, 1501 Fort Harrison Road. Come by and see us. We're here with our friends from Catholic Charities. You can come by and adopt a duck for only $5. Now, you can adopt more than one duck if you like, but you'll have a shot at winning $10,000. And even if you don't win, cool part about it is you're helping our friends from Catholic Charities. Cindy McGuire joins me here. Cindy, you got a big special going on today, on?
1: Yes, we do. We have a dozen roses for $39.99 all day long. 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
0: All right, Cindy, thank you very much. Hey, you know, you got to stop and think here a minute. It's Tuesday. You go home with a dozen roses, you just might be in luck. Come and see us at McGuire and Light Gable.

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George Strait, and write this down on the Wabash Valley's country. He came to send his good buddy Alan Jackson off Saturday night in Nashville. Part of the Last Call show, which lasted 4 hours. Everybody was there. Cody Johnson, Carrie Underwood, Jake Owen, Little Big Town, Miranda Lambert. They all did a little sing-along, and then Alan came out. We will be able to watch it this fall when it will be on NBC. It's Max McNown, Better Me For You. Welcome to High 99. Love.

0: Well, happy Tuesday, my friend. It is the Party Man on the road today. We're here on Fort Harrison Road, to be exact. We're here at McGuire and Light Gimbel Flower Shop, and we're here with our friends of Catholic Charities, where you could come by and adopt a duck, or maybe some ducks. You can adopt however many you want. 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And look, even if you don't win, you're helping Catholic Charities. Cindy McGuire joins me here. Cindy, a dozen roses for $39.99.
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Good news is always good. Oh, I love that song from Shaboozey. Well, good afternoon. What's going on? I'm going to be with you until 3 o'clock. We're going to keep on rolling with the music. Bailey Zimmerman, Chevy Silverado on 99.9.

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1: Walker Hayes and AA here on the Wabash Valley's Country Station. This is Hot 99, and that heat advisory is going to remain in effect until Thursday night. Please be careful. The heat index is like 106 degrees. I mean, tonight's low is only 73. Yeah, summer's in Indiana. It's Hudson Westbrook House again on 99.

0: And a happy Tuesday to you, my friend. It is a party man on the road here on Fort Harrison Road at McGuire and Light Gable Flower Shop. 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
9: Hi, everyone. The summer heat wave continues again today. We're looking at mostly sunny skies. Highs will hit the mid-90s. For tonight, clear skies dropping into the mid-70s. Tomorrow, about the same thing. Mostly sunny, hot and humid, a high of 95. We're back in the mid-90s on Thursday. Could see some thunderstorms by Friday. From WTWO, your local weather authority, I'm meteorologist Jesse Walker.
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Rascal Flatts and Rewind here at Hot 99, and I can't believe we are at the 1st of July tomorrow. Are you guys into the Christmas in July thing? My cousin Shelby's ridiculous. Now, this Christmas in July has become a thing. The tradition started in like 1933 at a girls' summer camp in Brevard, North Carolina. They did a big Christmas celebration. Lots of things you can do. Get creative. You could do a Christmas tree in July. You could do Elf on the Shelf. Maybe an elf would like a summer visit. Host a secret summer Santa party, crank up the Christmas tunes, and you know the Hallmark Channel will have Christmas movies. I can't do it. I can't even do Christmas movies until after Thanksgiving Day. Here's Chris Young, Till the Last One Dies, on 99.

And a happy Tuesday to you, my friend. It is the Party Man Broadcasting Live. We are here at McGuire and Light Gable Flower Shop. 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

After all the bars are closed, he is TR, as his friends call him. Yeah, I mean, we're not really friends, but I mean, I've met him a couple times. We are Hot 99, going to sign off and let Rob come in this afternoon. 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Be safe. 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

Hi 99. Good afternoon. I'm Rob. Thank you for being here. And on the way this hour, Jason Aldean, Ella Langley, and Luke Bryan, the new one from him called Country and She Knows It. This is Chris Jansen.

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6: All right, one, the summer heat wave continues again today. We're looking at mostly sunny skies. Highs will hit the mid-90s. For tonight, clear skies dropping into the mid-70s. Tomorrow, about the same thing. Mostly sunny, hot and humid, a high of 95. We're back in the mid-90s on Thursday. Could see some thunderstorms by Friday. From WTWO, your local weather authority, I'm meteorologist Jesse Walker.
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I-99, if you're looking to serve and help, there's an opportunity coming up later this month. I'm going to tell you about it next. Right now, it's Cody Johnson in the fall. I-99.

I-99. Hi there, I'm Rob. So the United Way of the Wabash Valley is getting ready for their annual community-wide volunteer event, Serve the Valley. It's a day of action, and it's the largest single-day volunteer event in the area. It brings together hundreds of community members.

Projects include landscaping, sorting and organizing, school prep, painting, park beautification, and more. And there are things for volunteers of all interests, ages, and skill levels to do. Serve the Valley's Day of Action is Friday, July 24th. 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It's a good thing to do. I've done it a few times. This is Ella Langley, Choosing Texas, here on High 99.

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Hi, 99. Hi there, I'm Rob. So McDonald's is launching a limited edition fashion line that includes jackets, hoodies, jerseys, hats, and more. And I don't get it when companies do this, because here's the cost. Faux leather jackets, $600. 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Denim jackets, $300. And jeans, a little over $200. Now, why? You know what? If you gave me a cool retro-themed McDonald's t-shirt for $15 or $20, you know, maybe it's faded with the old Speedy logo or the classic McDonald's logo, or even just a red t-shirt with the McDonald's Golden Arches logo, I might pay $15-$20 for that. But this kind of money for those things, no way. You know, there's some former McDonald's employee from the late 80s, early 90s going, where's my McDonald's pants? They used to have the Golden Arches on the butt. Maybe they could get some money for them. It's High 99.

Hi 99, I'm Rob. I hope you're keeping cool this afternoon. Max McDown on the way, Kane Brown and Morgan Wallen. This is Luke Holmes. It's Days Like These on Hi 99.

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0: 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Local Weather Authority forecast.
10: Good afternoon, everyone. Slow down. Take it easy. Don't forget about the pets. The heat wave will continue. We've got sunshine. High temperatures hitting the mid-90s. For tonight, clear skies dropping to 75. For tomorrow and Thursday, both. Mostly sunny, a high of 95. We're looking at 92, but a few thunderstorms possible on Friday. From WTWO, your local weather authority, I'm meteorologist Jesse Walker.
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thanks for being here. If you need to get out of the heat, you need a cooling center because maybe you don't have air in your home, here's where to go. In Terre Haute, Vigo County, the Salvation Army Terre Haute on 8th Street or Pathways on 15th Street. They have some hours there working as a cooling center, usually from mid-morning to late afternoon. The same could be said about the Salvation Army Vincennes at 2300 North 2nd Street there. And there's also in Greene County, Bloomfield Town Park, South Shelter House, daily from 7 to 9. The other suggestion, if you're dealing with the heat here in the Wabash Valley and you need to get out of it, hit your local library during business hours. This is Kane Brown and Woman on High 99.

0: This is Kelsey Hart, and this is my new single, Fireworks. Pretty much about, you know, going back to a relationship, but knowing you shouldn't, and so I hope you guys like it.
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Hi, 99. Hi there, it's Rob. And here are some tips to keep yourself cool if you have to be out in the heat. Keep yourself hydrated. Drink lots of water. 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Pace yourself. Don't overexert yourself. It's High 99. This is Luke Combs and Sleepless in a Hotel Room.

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I-99. Hi there, I'm Rob. Thanks for being here this afternoon. And here is your random fact. The word pothole is actually a redundant term. Pot comes from the Middle English word pit, meaning hole. So thus, a pothole is a hole. And it will usually mess up your car's suspension if you go into one too hard. Here's Morgan Wallen. It's Don't We on High 99.

I-99, this hour, Hudson Westbrook, the latest from Kenny Chesney, Carry On, and Justin Moore. You betcha, quitting time in the Wabash Valley. Kick those boots off. Here's John Party on High 99.

I-99, I tell you what, it's so hot, it could be extra sticky and super licky if you get yourself an ice cream cone today. And us Hoosiers, we have a favorite flavor. I'll share what that is coming up next. This is Hudson Westbrook and House Again on High 99.

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0: 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Local weather authority forecast.
6: All right, we're headed for a mostly clear but a warm and muggy night tonight, down to 75. For tomorrow, mostly sunny, hot and humid again, a high of 95. For tomorrow night, clear, back to 75. On Thursday, sunny and 95 again. We're still in the mid-90s, even as we head for Friday. From WTWO, your local weather authority, I'm meteorologist Jesse Walker.
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High 99. It is great ice cream weather. As long as you don't have a little one that's going to get it all over themselves. But you know what? That's isn't that part of being a parent and part of the joys of being a little kid? I mean, ice cream on a hot summer night. Hey, a report listed the number one ice cream flavor in every state. And some states went classic. Others went for the more creative. Overall, strawberry is the number one flavor in 15 states, more than any other. Our favorite flavor here in Indiana, this was surprising to me. I didn't think this would be anyone's favorite flavor, although I do enjoy it from time to time. Peppermint. Ooh, I could really go for some peppermint ice cream right now. Chocolate, by the way, is number one in Illinois, and strawberry reigns supreme in Ohio. This is Jordan Davis. Turn his truck around. Head over to 31 Flavors.

I-99, wake up tomorrow morning with Party Marty. He'll have the National Scoop just after 6:30. He'll be with you 5 till 10 tomorrow. Here's Justin Moore. Time's ticking.

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Hi there, I'm Rob. If you enjoy great fresh produce and plants, you'll like this. Anderson's Plants and Produce opening a new location. They're going to be in the old Slater Farms Market on Highway 41 here in Terre Haute.

Hi 99. Hi there, I'm Rob. Thanks for being here this evening. Jason Aldean, Bailey Zimmerman, and Ty Myers all coming up this hour. This is Ella Langley and Be Her on Hi 99.

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If you are a cat lover, you will like our Heritage Animal Hospital of the Week this week. It's Elf, a female domestic long-haired cat that's super sweet and loves to sit in your lap. You can learn a little bit more about her over at high99.com and see a picture. She's such a cutie. Here's Jason Aldean, High 99.

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0: 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Weather Authority forecast.
5: All right, one, the summer heat wave continues again today. We're looking at mostly sunny skies. Highs will hit the mid-90s. For tonight, clear skies dropping into the mid-70s. Tomorrow, about the same thing. Mostly sunny, hot and humid, a high of 95. We're back in the mid-90s on Thursday. Could see some thunderstorms by Friday. From WTWO, your local weather authority, I'm meteorologist Jesse Walker.
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I-99. Hi there, I'm Rob. If you're flying over the 4th or any time this summer, I have some tips for you of things you shouldn't put in those TSA bins going through security. I had never really thought of this until I saw it. I'll share it with you next. Here's Bailey Zimmerman, I-99.

0: is one of my favorite songs. 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Don't let people know what's happening. Don't tell me."
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summer, there are some things you shouldn't put in a TSA bin at the airport. And I really hadn't thought about a lot of this. I mean, yeah, okay, a couple of things you shouldn't put in there is like your loose cash, your passport, your ID. You might lose those. And that's kind of true. I've thought of the ID thing before, so don't do that. Also, you don't want to put headphones, glasses, or your neck pillow in those bins. And this is what I hadn't thought of. Those TSA bins are just loaded with germs. And those are the items that you're going to be putting on your face. So skip it. Skip it and zip it. Oh, I tell you, that's the worst part of flying, going through security, isn't it? Here's Ella Langley in Choosing Texas on High 99. Just one.

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3: 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You're just waiting for someone to match your role perfectly. 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

Hi 99. Hi there, I'm Rob, and thank you for being here today. I will be back tomorrow at 3 o'clock. We'll try to keep cool together. In next, one of the coolest men in radio, Mr. Steve Hall. We'll get you through the rest of your evening. Here's Ty Myers on High 99.

9. Good evening, everybody. Welcome to Tuesday, just after 7 o'clock as we get things off and rolling today. It's day 2 of the work week. We're glad you could join us. I'm Steve Hall. Here's that new one from Chris Young. It's Till the Last One Dies by 99.

99, where the heat wave continues. Still 94 degrees downtown. Our heat index 107 currently. No relief in sight for the rest of the week. Details and forecast coming up with Jesse Walker. Now it's Luke Combs, Sleepless in a Hotel Room. I-99.

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4: All right, everyone, we're headed for a mostly clear but a warm and muggy night tonight, down to 75. For tomorrow, mostly sunny, hot and humid. Again, a high of 95. For tomorrow night, clear, back to 75. On Thursday, sunny and 95. Again, we're still in the mid-90s, even as we head for Friday. From WTWO, your local weather authority, I'm meteorologist Jesse Walker.
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High 99. Well, today, the last day of the month of June, we'll turn the page on the calendar to July tomorrow, and we're just a couple of days away from the 4th of July weekend. Here's Kelsey Ballerini, Baggage, High 99. Good evening, everybody. I don't

I-99, introducing you to our new Heritage Animal Hospital Tale of the Week. This is Elf. Meet Elf. 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She is good to go. You can pick her up and take her home with you at the Terre Haute Humane Society. 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Elf, our Tale of the Week, brought to you by our friends at the Heritage Animal Hospital. 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Hi 99. 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